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2: Basketball player Klay Thompson is not on the girlie's good side. 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And I kind of see both references.
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1: Here, this is Shiz. I need to hear some of that money bag, yo. Waukesha out here in Endicott, New York. Let's get
0: Money bag, yo, with Shanti coming up in less than 5 minutes.
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Rapper DaBaby is making a super bold claim as he says he is a better rapper than J. Cole, Drake, and Kendrick Lamar. 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Oh, he's up there.

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0: 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It's 855-764-99. Who's on the phone?
1: Yeah, my name is Ryan from Redding, PA, and I would like me some ASAP Rocky.
2: This is Megan.

0: let it clap, let it clap. 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
1: Let's
0: my
1: go.
0: Lap. Red jump cheese, let me see that. 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That thing to your throat gets sore. Bend it on down, put your face on the floor. That to your legs can't stand. 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
5: Thank the Lord.
4: It's Lauren. It's Gino. We're back on Monday morning with a couple of stories we're working on. So if you had to describe your 2026 up to this point.
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4: In one word. Think about that.
5: Okay, I'm going to have to think about
4: 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All right. We'll tell you what most Americans have agreed the number one word to describe our year so far on Monday. And here's another question for you. Right. Hypothetically, would you travel to Mars?
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5: 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I don't need to marinate on it. No way.
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0: Tonight, hit me up right now and tell me, who's this?
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0: Jim Jones got into it with the manager at Lowe's as they accused him of switching price tags on a pair of locks. The locks were priced at $78, which he also thought was a bit expensive. 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And that's why we're going to Home Depot now.
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0: basketball player Klay Thompson is not on the girlie's good side. 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And I kind of see both references.
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1: Hot Seat 95, the weekend is upon us. I know it's a little wet, but it's still the weekend, regardless, right?
2: Thank the Lord.
1: It's Lauren, it's Gino. We're back on Monday morning with a couple of stories we're working on. So if you had to describe your 2026 up to this point,
2: okay,
1: in one word, think about that.
2: Okay, I'm going to have to think about it.
1: All right, we'll tell you what most Americans have agreed the number one word to describe our year so far on Monday. And here's another question for you. Right. Hypothetically, would you travel to Mars?
2: No way. No way, Jose.
1: No?
2: Not even a question. I don't have to think about this. I don't need to marinate on it. No way.
1: That's a hell no.
2: Yeah.
1: Well, there are 6 people who have voluntarily entered a sealed simulated space station as part of a new experiment in Germany.
2: Oh my gosh.
1: To study how we will cope in this type of environment, like going to Mars.
2: Wow.
1: We'll tell you what they are allowed to have, do all the things Monday morning. See if you could do it as well.
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0: 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Who are you?
1: Hey, it's Jennifer all the way from Phoenix, Arizona. I want to give a shout out to Chico's Daddy. I love you, and I hope you guys play this on the radio.

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0: 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Who's this?
1: Hey, my name's Felicia from Lincoln, Nebraska. I want to hear Kyla.
0: Kyla Chanel.

0: know my little stuff, they rock a pickable.
1: Surprise, this that chicken cheese. Pickable. Let me FaceTime my op. I'm up the street. Pickable. Yes, AGs, I'm putting something to sleep. Pickable. He on the ground, I praise God and start stumping.

0: super bold claim as he says he is a better rapper than J. Cole, Drake, and Kendrick Lamar. I don't know about best rapper, but best rapper who can fight? Oh, he's up there for sure.
1: And that's What's Loud. 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
1: 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I want to give a shout out to my baby Mar, and I'm trying to hear 30 for 30.
2: Hey, it's Cadence. I'm from Anderson, South Carolina, and I hear Sexy Red.
0: Wait, where's your...
2: Hi, I'm her mom.
0: All right, mom, maybe not the best parenting right there, but Sexy Red is coming up in about 5 minutes. Hang on.
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0: 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What up?
1: Yo, my name's Nacho. I'm calling from Washington, Georgia. I need y'all to play some Little Baby.
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But she thinks she me when she driving this truck. Real over everything, I'm in first. Lit up the city when I got a touch. Going and got it, I didn't have a choice. I'm from the dirty, we took this shit north. Step on the second, show no remorse. Trading the streets when I jump out the porch. Yeah.

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1: There's an NBA YoungBoy documentary you can watch in select theaters across the United States, but one got pretty rowdy in North Carolina. News reports say that seven teens were detained for allegedly fighting in the streets after the documentary. I mean, what else did you think they would do after watching a movie about NBA YoungBoy?
2: Yo. They treat me like a legend.
0: And that's what's loud with A-Dub.
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0: from the radio, but we got hit on the freeway by a sheriff that was doing a U-turn in the middle of the freeway. Clipped my truck, you know, hit us in the side. The police, they told me, you know, that I was going to be okay. I didn't have to worry about anything, but, you know, after they left, I was just there alone, and I didn't feel, like, comfortable at all, you know. So we called Herman and Herman to help us out, and they really led the way. They took care of our injuries. They took care of my vehicle. They really put us first. I'd recommend Herman and Herman to anybody.
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0: Jim Jones got into it with the manager at Lowe's as they accused him of switching price tags on a pair of locks. The locks were priced at $78, which he also thought was a bit expensive. When he brought it up to the manager, that's when the manager accused him of making a switch. And that's why we're going to Home Depot now.
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0: 95, the weekend is upon us. I know it's a little wet, but it's still the weekend regardless, right?
1: Thank the Lord.
0: It's Lauren, it's Gino. We're back on Monday morning with a couple of stories we're working on. So if you had to describe your 2026 up to this point,
1: okay,
0: in one word, think about that.
1: Okay, I'm going to have to think about that.
0: All right, we'll tell you what most Americans have agreed the number one word to describe our year so far on Monday. And here's another question for you. Right. Hypothetically, would you travel to Mars?
1: No way. No? No way, Jose.
0: No?
1: Not even a question. I don't have to think about this. I don't need to marinate on it. No way.
0: That's a hell no.
1: Yeah.
0: Well, there are six people who have voluntarily entered a sealed simulated space station as part of a new experiment in Germany.
1: Oh my gosh.
0: To study how we will cope in this type of environment, like going to Mars.
1: Wow.
0: We'll tell you what they are allowed to have, do all the things Monday morning. See if you could do it as well.
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3: 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They took care of my vehicle. 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I'd recommend Herman & Herman to anybody.
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0: on in this Vicky. 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
0: 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What you

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let's get the party started. See you at the bar, you was hardly talking. That's when I knew that your heart was scarring. Friends to lovers need a part to star in. Like, wait, babe, let

0: C95, the weekend is upon us. I know it's a little wet, but it's still the weekend, regardless, right?
1: Thank the Lord.
0: It's Lauren, it's Gino. We're back on Monday morning with a couple of stories we're working on. So if you had to describe your 2026 up to this point,
1: okay,
0: in one word, think about that.
1: Okay, I'm going to have to think about
0: it. All right, we'll tell you what most Americans have agreed the number one word to describe our year so far on Monday. And here's another question for you. Right. Hypothetically, would you travel to Mars?
1: No way. No? No way, Jose.
0: No?
1: Not even a question. I don't have to think about this. I don't need to marinate on it. No way.
0: That's a hell no.
1: Yeah.
0: Well, there are six people who have voluntarily entered a sealed simulated space station as part of a new experiment in Germany.
1: Oh my gosh.
0: To study how we will cope in this type of environment, like going to Mars.
1: Wow.
0: We'll tell you what they are allowed to have, do all the things Monday morning. See if you could do it as well.
1: Tune in right here, 6 a.m. It's Hot Z95.
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3: Breaker, breaker to Mr. Rubin, sir.
4: This is Rubin. Is that you, Jesse?
3: That's affirmative, sir.
4: How's your day going?
3: Excellent, sir. Just got the AC going at Mrs. Guerrero's place.
4: Great job, Jesse.
3: Now I'm on my way to fix a grumpy air conditioner for Mr. Wilfong.
4: Sounds good. So, why were you calling me on the radio?
3: Oh, that. I just wanted to let you know I'm doing well on my own, sir.
4: That's great to hear, Jesse.
3: I was afraid I'd feel inadequate without my trainer Oscar beside me.
4: That's natural.
3: But it's funny, sir. I can hear his voice in my head whenever I have a problem.
4: And what does he tell you?
3: He whispers the solution to me, and his answers always work.
4: I guess you were trained well, Jesse.
3: Do you know what he's telling me now, sir?
4: What's that?
3: He's saying I should go have lunch, and I'm right near Colair HQ. Wanna come?
5: Call Colair because we can.
4: Okay, I'll meet you by the front door.
3: Already here, sir.
4: I should have known.
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Moving calmer than the Buddha ducking funeral parlors. First the hooting hollering and then the shooting startup.

the real. 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

0: Breaker, breaker to Mr. Reuben, sir.
1: This is Reuben. Is that you, Jesse?
0: That's affirmative, sir.
1: How's your day going?
0: Excellent, sir. Just got the AC going at Mrs. Guerrero's place.
1: Great job, Jesse.
0: Now I'm on my way to fix a grumpy air conditioner for Mr. Wilfong.
1: Sounds good. So, why were you calling me on the radio?
0: Oh, that. I just wanted to let you know I'm doing well on my own, sir.
1: That's great to hear, Jesse.
0: I was afraid I'd feel inadequate without my trainer Oscar beside me.
1: That's natural.
0: But it's funny, sir. I can hear his voice in my head whenever I have a problem.
1: And what does he tell you?
0: He whispers the solution to me, and his answers always work.
1: I guess you were trained well, Jesse.
0: Do you know what he's telling me now, sir?
1: What's that?
0: He's saying I should go have lunch, and I'm right near Colair HQ. Wanna come?
2: Call Colair because we can.
1: Okay, I'll meet you by the front door.
0: Already here, sir.
1: I should have known.
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J Water, Fancy Ink, and Kyozo, Physical, Something on the Smooth Tip, Riddler in the Mix, It's Hoser, Here's Something Sweet, Born Dirty, and Ray Cola, Lips Like Sugar. 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
1: Hot Seat 95, the weekend is upon us. I know it's a little wet, but it's still the weekend, regardless, right?
2: Thank the Lord.
1: It's Lauren, it's Gino. We're back on Monday morning with a couple of stories we're working on. So if you had to describe your 2026 up to this point,
2: okay,
1: in one word, think about that.
2: Okay, I'm going to have to think about
1: that. All right, we'll tell you what most Americans have agreed the number one word to describe our year so far on Monday. And here's another question for you. Right. Hypothetically, would you travel to Mars?
2: No way. No? No way, Jose.
1: No?
2: Not even a question. I don't have to think about this. I don't need to marinate on it. No way.
1: That's a hell no.
2: Yeah.
1: Well, there are six people who have voluntarily entered a sealed simulated space station as part of a new experiment in Germany.
2: Oh my gosh.
1: To study how we will cope in this type of environment, like going to Mars.
2: Wow.
1: We'll tell you what they are allowed to have, do all the things Monday morning. See if you could do it as well.
2: Tune in right here, 6 a.m. It's Hot Z95.
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0: on a lot of new music. Be on the lookout. It's coming. It's coming. It's Hoser. Thank you for listening. Yo, up next in the mix, making his GHR debut in the mix with some techno vibes, Conrad Taylor. 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

Scheisterick. Conrad Taylor and Flash Gia, Daitifi in the mix, making his GHR debut. Conrad Taylor with the techno vibes. Yes, you've heard us play his music on GHR. Finally in the mix. But I've been Hoser. We got some of his tracks coming up in the mix. His new one, I Like Girls, I Like Boys, and of course the Bernhine remix on the way. Let's keep it going with the techno vibes.

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It's all about the techno right now. The energy is on another level. Conrad has been putting in a lot of work the last few years, and he's shining right now. Let's keep it moving. Here's a Conrad Taylor track with Alessia Labate.

I like girls, I like boys, I like all my fancy toys. 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

0: time it is. 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Let's go. Conrad Taylor in the mix.
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0: That hits hard. Rosalía, Broken Eve Tumor, Bernhine, Conrad Taylor remix. That one is blowing up. And that was Conrad Taylor wrapping up the mix. Follow him on Instagram at conrad.taylor. He's on the come up right now. One of the hottest techno producers in the game. It's Hoser up next in the mix. Crank.
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And I'm trying to figure out who I should invite on the show. Cascade, Deadmau5, Laidback Lou, Calvin Harris, David Guetta. Maybe all of them. Be on the lookout. It's coming. Here's Harvey.

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Now she'll say that, yes me. Now she'll say that, yes me. Now she'll say that.

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0: That's affirmative, sir.
1: How's your day going?
0: Excellent, sir. Just got the AC going at Mrs. Guerrero's place.
1: Great job, Jesse.
0: Now I'm on my way to fix a grumpy air conditioner for Mr. Wilfong.
1: Sounds good. So, why were you calling me on the radio?
0: Oh, that. I just wanted to let you know I'm doing well on my own, sir.
1: That's great to hear, Jesse.
0: I was afraid I'd feel inadequate without my trainer Oscar beside me.
1: That's natural.
0: But it's funny, sir. I can hear his voice in my head whenever I have a problem.
1: And what does he tell you?
0: He whispers the solution to me, and his answers always work.
1: I guess you were trained well, Jesse.
0: Do you know what he's telling me now, sir?
1: What's that?
0: He's saying I should go have lunch, and I'm right near Colair HQ. Wanna come?
2: Call Colair because we can.
1: Okay, I'll meet you by the front door.
0: Already here, sir.
1: I should have known.
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2: 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Ride this, or you sit on my lap. Spread them cheese, let me see that. Shake that, like you out of control. That thing till your throat gets sore. Bend it on down, put your face on the floor. That till your legs can't stand. High freak, put the word in a hand.

0: C95, the weekend is upon us. I know it's a little wet, but it's still the weekend, regardless, right?
1: Thank the Lord.
0: It's Lauren, it's Gino. We're back on Monday morning with a couple of stories we're working on. So if you had to describe your 2026 up to this point,
1: okay,
0: in one word, think about that.
1: Okay, I'm going to have to think about
0: it. All right, we'll tell you what most Americans have agreed the number one word to describe our year so far on Monday. And here's another question for you. Right. Hypothetically, would you travel?

0: To Mars.
1: No way.
0: No?
1: No way, Jose.
0: No?
1: Not even a question. I don't have to think about this. I don't need to marinate on it. No way.
0: That's a hell no.
1: Yeah.
0: Well, there are six people who have voluntarily entered a sealed simulated space station as part of a new experiment in Germany.
1: Oh my gosh.
0: To study how we will cope in this type of environment, like going to Mars.
1: Wow.
0: We'll tell you what they are allowed to have, do all the things Monday morning. See if you could do it as well.
1: Tune in right here, 6 a.m. It's Hot Z95.
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0: K95, the weekend is upon us. I know it's a little wet, but it's still the weekend, regardless, right?
1: Thank the Lord.
0: It's Lauren, it's Gino. We're back on Monday morning with a couple of stories we're working on. So if you had to describe your 2026 up to this point,
1: okay,
0: in one word, think about that.
1: Okay, I'm going to have to think about that.
0: All right, we'll tell you what most Americans have agreed the number one word to describe our year so far on Monday. And here's another question for you. Right. Hypothetically, would you travel to Mars?
1: No way. No? No way, Jose.
0: No?
1: Not even a question. I don't have to think about this. I don't need to marinate on it. No way.
0: That's a hell no.
1: Yeah.
0: Well, there are six people who have voluntarily entered a sealed simulated space station as part of a new experiment in Germany.
1: Oh my gosh.
0: To study how we will cope in this type of environment, like going to Mars.
1: Wow,
0: we'll tell you what they are allowed to have.

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5: Breaker, breaker to Mr. Rubin, sir.
6: 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Is that you, Jesse?
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5: 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Just got the AC going at Mrs. Guerrero's place.
6: Great job, Jesse.
5: Now I'm on my way to fix a grumpy air conditioner for Mr. Wilfong.
6: Sounds good. So, why were you calling me on the radio?
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5: But it's funny, sir. I can hear his voice in my head whenever I have a problem.
6: And what does he tell you?
5: He whispers the solution to me, and his answers always work.
6: I guess you were trained well, Jesse.
5: Do you know what he's telling me now, sir?
6: What's that?
5: He's saying I should go have lunch, and I'm right near Colair HQ. Wanna come?
7: Call Colair because we can.
6: Okay, I'll meet you by the front door.
5: Already here, sir.
6: I should have known.
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3: Ring, ring. Who the f is that? It's a non-known number, so you know it. It's that.
4: Okay. Oh, okay. Oh, okay. Oh, okay. Oh,
5: who the f is you? Okay. Who the f is you? Who the f is you? Okay. Who the f is you? I do.

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That's when I knew that your heart was scarring. 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

0: C95, the weekend is upon us. I know it's a little wet, but it's still the weekend, regardless, right?
1: Thank the Lord.
0: It's Lauren, it's Gino. We're back on Monday morning with a couple of stories we're working on. So if you had to describe your 2026 up to this point,
1: okay,
0: in one word, think about that.
1: Okay, I'm going to have to think about this.
0: All right, we'll tell you what most Americans have agreed the number one word to describe our year so far on Monday. And here's another question for you. Right. Hypothetically, would you travel to Mars?
1: No way. No? No way, Jose.
0: No?
1: Not even a question. I don't have to think about this. I don't need to marinate on it. No way.
0: That's a hell no.
1: Yeah.
0: Well, there are six people who have voluntarily entered a sealed simulated space station as part of a new experiment in Germany.
1: Oh my gosh.
0: To study how we will cope in this type of environment, like going to Mars.
1: We'll
0: tell you what they are allowed to have, do all the things Monday morning. See if you could do it as well.
1: Tune in right here, 6 a.m. It's Hot Z95.
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0: Hot Seat 95, the weekend is upon us. I know it's a little wet, but it's still the weekend, regardless, right?
1: Thank the Lord.
0: It's Lauren, it's Gino. We're back on Monday morning with a couple of stories we're working on. So if you had to describe your 2026 up to this point,
1: okay,
0: in one word, think about that.
1: Okay, I'm going to have to think about
0: that. All right, we'll tell you what most Americans have agreed the number one word to describe our year so far on Monday. And here's another question for you. Right. Hypothetically, would you travel to Mars?
1: No way. No? No way, Jose.
0: No?
1: Not even a question. I don't have to think about this. I don't need to marinate on it. No way.
0: That's a hell no.
1: Yeah.
0: Well, there are six people who have voluntarily entered a sealed simulated space station as part of a new experiment in Germany.
1: Oh my gosh.
0: To study how we will cope in this type of environment, like going to Mars.
1: We'll
0: tell you what they are allowed to have, do all the things Monday morning. See if you could do it as well.
1: Tune in right here, 6 a.m. It's Hot Z95.
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3: Breaker, breaker to Mr. Rubin, sir.
4: This is Rubin. Is that you, Jesse?
3: That's affirmative, sir.
4: How's your day going?
3: Excellent, sir. Just got the AC going at Mrs. Guerrero's place.
4: Great job, Jesse.
3: Now I'm on my way to fix a grumpy air conditioner for Mr. Wilfong.
4: Sounds good. So, why were you calling me on the radio?
3: Oh, that. I just wanted to let you know I'm doing well on my own, sir.
4: That's great to hear, Jesse.
3: I was afraid I'd feel inadequate without my trainer Oscar beside me.
4: That's natural.
3: But it's funny, sir. I can hear his voice in my head whenever I have a problem.
4: And what does he tell you?
3: He whispers the solution to me, and his answers always work.
4: I guess you were trained well, Jesse.
3: Do you know what he's telling me now, sir?
4: What's that?
3: He's saying I should go have lunch, and I'm right near Colaire HQ. Wanna come?
5: Call Colaire because we can.
4: Okay, I'll meet you by the front door.
3: Already here, sir.
4: I should have known.
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3: Lap. 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
3: Ring, ring. Who the f*** is that? It's a 9-1-0 number, so you know it's that.

Come view the style of the unibrow unibomber, who maneuvered through the drama with the suit of armor. Moving calmer than the Buddha ducking funeral parlors. 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

Real. 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

0: B95, the weekend is upon us. I know it's a little wet, but it's still the weekend, regardless, right?
1: Thank the Lord.
0: It's Lauren, it's Gino. We're back on Monday morning with a couple of stories we're working on. So if you had to describe your 2026 up to this point,
1: okay,
0: in one word, think about that.
1: Okay, I'm going to have to think about that.
0: All right, we'll tell you what most Americans have agreed the number one word to describe our year so far on Monday. And here's another question for you. Right. Hypothetically, would you travel to Mars?
1: No way. No? No way, Jose.
0: No?
1: Not even a question. I don't have to think about this. I don't need to marinate on it. No way.
0: That's a hell no.
1: Yeah.
0: Well, there are six people who have voluntarily entered a sealed simulated space station as part of a new experiment in Germany.
1: Oh my gosh.
0: To study how we will cope in this type of environment, like going to Mars.
1: Wow.
0: We'll tell you what they are allowed to have, do all the things Monday morning. See if you could do it as well.
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2: Breaker to Mr. Rubin, sir.
3: This is Rubin. Is that you, Jesse?
2: That's affirmative, sir.
3: How's your day going?
2: Excellent, sir. Just got the AC going at Mrs. Guerrero's place.
3: Great job, Jesse.
2: Now I'm on my way to fix a grumpy air conditioner for Mr. Wilfong.
3: Sounds good. So, why were you calling me on the radio?
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2: 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I can hear his voice in my head whenever I have a problem.
3: And what does he tell you?
2: He whispers the solution to me, and his answers always work.
3: I guess you were trained well, Jesse.
2: Do you know what he's telling me now, sir?
3: What's that?
2: 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Wanna come?
4: Call Colaire because we can.
3: Okay, I'll meet you by the front door.
2: Already here, sir.
3: I should have known.
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0: weekend is upon us. I know it's a little wet, but it's still the weekend, regardless, right?
1: Thank the Lord.
0: It's Lauren. It's Gino. We're back on Monday morning with a couple of stories we're working on. So if you had to describe your 2026 up to this point.
1: Okay.
0: In one word. Think about that.
1: Okay, I'm going to have to think about this.
0: All right, we'll tell you what most Americans have agreed the number one word to describe our year so far on Monday. And here's another question for you. Right. Hypothetically, would you travel to Mars?
1: No way. No? No way, Jose.
0: No?
1: Not even a question. I don't have to think about this. I don't need to marinate on it. No way.
0: That's a hell no.
1: Yeah.
0: Well, there are six people who have voluntarily entered a sealed simulated space station as part of a new experiment in Germany.
1: Oh my gosh.
0: To study how we will cope in this type of environment, like going to Mars.
1: Wow.
0: We'll tell you what they are allowed to have, do all the things Monday morning. See if you could do it as well.
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3: Breaker, breaker to Mr. Rubin, sir.
4: This is Rubin. Is that you, Jesse?
3: That's affirmative, sir.
4: How's your day going?
3: Excellent, sir. Just got the AC going at Mrs. Guerrero's place.
4: Great job, Jesse.
3: Now I'm on my way to fix a grumpy air conditioner for Mr. Wilfong.
4: Sounds good. So, why were you calling me on the radio?
3: Oh, that. I just wanted to let you know I'm doing well on my own, sir.
4: That's great to hear, Jesse.
3: I was afraid I'd feel inadequate without my trainer, Oscar, beside me.
4: That's natural.
3: But it's funny, sir. I can hear his voice in my head whenever I have a problem.
4: And what does he tell you?
3: He whispers the solution to me, and his answers always work.
4: I guess you were trained well, Jesse.
3: Do you know what he's telling me now, sir?
4: What's that?
3: He's saying I should go have lunch, and I'm right near Colair HQ. Wanna come?
5: Call Colair because we can.
4: Okay. I'll meet you by the front door.
3: Already here, sir.
4: I should have known.
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4: Random cheese, let me see that. Shake that like you out of control. That thing to your throat gets sore. 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That to your legs can't stand. 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

0: guess you were trained well, Jesse.
1: Do you know what he's telling me now, sir?
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1: Already here, sir.
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That's when I knew that your heart was scarring. 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

0: Hot Seat 95, the weekend is upon us. I know it's a little wet, but it's still the weekend, regardless, right?
1: Thank the Lord.
0: It's Lauren, it's Gino. We're back on Monday morning with a couple of stories we're working on. So if you had to describe your 2026 up to this point,
1: okay,
0: in one word, think about that.
1: Okay, I'm going to have to think about that.
0: All right, we'll tell you what most Americans have agreed the number one word to describe our year so far on Monday. And here's another question for you. Right. Hypothetically, would you travel to Mars?
1: No way. No? No way, Jose.
0: No?
1: Not even a question. I don't have to think about this. I don't need to marinate on it. No way.
0: That's a hell no.
1: Yeah.
0: Well, there are six people who have voluntarily entered a sealed simulated space station as part of a new experiment in Germany.
1: Oh my gosh.
0: To study how we will cope in this type of environment, like going to Mars.
1: We'll
0: tell you what they are allowed to have, do all the things Monday morning. See if you could do it as well.
1: Tune in right here, 6 a.m. It's Hot Z95.
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6: Let it clap, let it clap. Ride this, while you sit on my lap. 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
2: We're coming back from Laredo. We got hit on the freeway by a sheriff that was doing a U-turn in the middle of the freeway. Clipped my truck, you know, hit us in the side. The police, they told me, you know, that I was going to be okay. I didn't have to worry about anything. But, you know, after they left, I was just there alone, and I didn't feel, like, comfortable at all, you know. So we called Herman & Herman to help us out, and they really led the way. They took care of my injuries. They took care of my vehicle. They really put us first. I'd recommend Herman & Herman to anybody.
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0: 5. The weekend is upon us. I know it's a little wet, but it's still the weekend, regardless, right?
1: Thank the Lord.
0: It's Lauren. It's Gino. We're back on Monday morning with a couple of stories we're working on. So if you had to describe your 2026 up to this point.
1: Okay.
0: In one word. Think about that.
1: Okay, I'm going to have to think about that.
0: All right. We'll tell you what most Americans have agreed the number one word to describe our year so far on Monday. And here's another question for you. Right. Hypothetically, would you travel to Mars?
1: No way. No? No way, Jose.
0: No?
1: Not even a question. I don't have to think about this. I don't need to marinate on it. No way.
0: That's a hell no.
1: Yeah.
0: Well, there are 6 people who have voluntarily entered a sealed simulated space station as part of a new experiment in Germany.
1: Oh my gosh.
0: To study how we will cope in this type of environment, like going to Mars.
1: Wow,
0: We'll tell you what they are allowed to have, do all the things Monday morning. See if you could do it as well.
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7: 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Clipped my truck, you know, hit us in the side. The police, they told me, you know, that I was going to be okay. I didn't have to worry about anything. But, you know, after they left, I was just there alone, and I didn't feel, like, comfortable at all, you know. So we called Herman and Herman to help us out. And they really led the way. They took care of our injuries. They took care of my vehicle. They really put us first. I'd recommend Herman and Herman to anybody.

0: Circuit Breaker to Mr. Rubin, sir.
1: This is Rubin. Is that you, Jesse?
0: That's affirmative, sir.
1: How's your day going?
0: Excellent, sir. Just got the AC going at Mrs. Guerrero's place.
1: Great job, Jesse.
0: Now I'm on my way to fix a grumpy air conditioner for Mr. Wilfong.
1: Sounds good. So, why were you calling me on the radio?
0: Oh, that. I just wanted to let you know I'm doing well on my own, sir.
1: That's great to hear, Jesse.
0: I was afraid I'd feel inadequate without my trainer Oscar beside me.
1: That's natural.
0: But it's funny, sir. I can hear his voice in my head whenever I have a problem.
1: And what does he tell you?
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1: Let's
3: lap.
1: Go.
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let's get the party started. 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

0: C95, the weekend is upon us. I know it's a little wet, but it's still the weekend, regardless, right?
1: Thank the Lord.
0: It's Lauren, it's Gino. We're back on Monday morning with a couple of stories we're working on. So if you had to describe your 2026 up to this point,
1: okay,
0: in one word, think about that.
1: Okay, I'm going to have to think about
0: this. All right, we'll tell you what most Americans have agreed the number one word to describe our year so far on Monday. And here's another question for you. Right. Hypothetically, would you travel to Mars?
1: No way. No? No way, Jose.
0: No?
1: Not even a question. I don't have to think about this. I don't need to marinate on it. No way.
0: That's a hell no.
1: Yeah.
0: Well, there are six people who have voluntarily entered a sealed simulated space station as part of a new experiment in Germany.
1: Oh my gosh.
0: To study how we will cope in this type of environment, like going to Mars.
1: Wow, wow.
0: We'll tell you what they are allowed to have, do all the things Monday morning. See if you could do it as well.
1: Tune in right here, 6 a.m. It's Hot Z95.
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8: 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Clipped my truck, you know, hit us in the side. The police, they told me, you know, that I was going to be okay. I didn't have to worry about anything. But, you know, after they left, I was just there alone, and I didn't feel like comfortable at all, you know. So we called Herman and Herman to help us out, and they really led the way. They took care of our injuries. They took care of my vehicle. They really put us first. I'd recommend Herman and Herman to anybody.

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5: Breaker, breaker to Mr. Rubin, sir.
6: This is Rubin. Is that you, Jesse?
5: That's affirmative, sir.
6: How's your day going?
5: Excellent, sir. Just got the AC going at Mrs. Guerrero's place.
6: Great job, Jesse.
5: Now I'm on my way to fix a grumpy air conditioner for Mr. Wilfong.
6: Sounds good. So, why were you calling me on the radio?
5: Oh, that. I just wanted to let you know I'm doing well on my own, sir.
6: That's great to hear, Jesse.
5: I was afraid I'd feel inadequate without my trainer Oscar beside me.
6: That's natural.
5: But it's funny, sir. I can hear his voice in my head whenever I have a problem.
6: And what does he tell you?
5: He whispers the solution to me, and his answers always work.
6: I guess you were trained well, Jesse.
5: Do you know what he's telling me now, sir?
6: What's that?
5: He's saying I should go have lunch, and I'm right near Colair HQ. Wanna come?
7: Call Colair because we can.
6: Okay, I'll meet you by the front door.
5: Already here, sir.
6: I should have known.
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9: 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I know it's a little wet, but it's still the weekend, regardless, right?
10: Thank the Lord.
9: It's Lauren. It's Gino. We're back on Monday morning with a couple of stories we're working on. So if you had to describe your 2026 up to this point.
10: Okay.
9: In one word. Think about that.
10: Okay, I'm going to have to think about
9: that. All right. We'll tell you what most Americans have agreed the number one word to describe our year so far on Monday. And here's another question for you. Right. Hypothetically. Would you travel to Mars?
10: No way. No? No way, Jose.
9: No?
10: Not even a question. I don't have to think about this. I don't need to marinate on it. No way.
9: That's a hell no.
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10: Oh my gosh.
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10: Wow, wow.
9: We'll tell you what they are allowed to have, do all the things Monday morning. See if you could do it as well.
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12: Así de rápido, baby, we're back. 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Right now, it's Daddy Yankee, Bizarrap, Music Sessions, volumen 66. 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

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DJ Extreme, baby. 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
8: 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Escuchas La Mezcla Fuego y yo soy DJ Extreme on the set. 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

0: C95, the weekend is upon us. I know it's a little wet, but it's still the weekend, regardless, right?
1: Thank the Lord.
0: It's Lauren, it's Gino. We're back on Monday morning with a couple of stories we're working on. So if you had to describe your 2026 up to this point,
1: okay,
0: in one word, think about that.
1: Okay, I'm going to have to think about that.
0: All right, we'll tell you what most Americans have agreed the number one word to describe our year so far on Monday. And here's another question for you. Right. Hypothetically, would you travel to Mars?
1: No way. No way, Jose.
0: No?
1: Not even a question. I don't have to think about this. I don't need to marinate on it. No way.
0: That's a hell no.
1: Yeah.
0: Well, there are six people who have voluntarily entered a sealed simulated space station as part of a new experiment in Germany.
1: Oh my gosh.
0: To study how we will cope in this type of environment, like going to Mars.
1: Wow.
0: We'll tell you what they are allowed to have, do all the things Monday morning. See if you could do it as well.
1: Tune in right here, 6 a.m. It's Hot Z95.
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